If you've got the time, we've got the music. The greatest songs ever made play right here. Classic Hits 107.1 WKRV.

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1: I'm Dan Weichel. Here's weather on WKRB, brought to you by Ricky Arcox Land Surveying. Tonight, clear, low 69, sunny tomorrow, high 90, and Thursday, a chance for showers and thunderstorms, sunny with a high 90. 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
1: I'm Dan Michael. 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Tonight, clear, low 69, sunny tomorrow, high 90, and Thursday, a chance for showers and thunderstorms, sunny with a high 90. Ricky Arcox Land Surveying handles all types of surveys. 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

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That was Joe Walsh. Yeah, Michael, at 6:08 in the morning here on Wednesday. For the Doors on WKRV.

industry. You're gonna take on the world someday. 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We're

0: Saturday in the Park in Chicago, who's on the road with Styx. They kicked off their summer tour Monday night in West Palm Beach. Two Chicago-born bands touring together for the first time. 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

Rolling Stones with Mixed Emotions, Dan here. And in a few minutes, we'll hear a song that's hated by one of the guys who created it. I'll tell you about that in a few minutes. Right now, it's Lynyrd Skynyrd and What's Your Name?